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Whether it's a chili cook-off or a local festival, find us where the summer fun is happening. The Fun in the Foothills Cruiser, driven by the Eagle 100.9.

Pancake breakfast, splash park parties, and 4-H shows. We're celebrating everything that makes a Foothills summer legendary. 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

charity barbecues, outdoor concerts, and dusty rodeos. If there's a crowd, we're in the middle of it. Look for us all summer long. The fun in the Foothills Cruiser, driven by the Eagle 100.9.

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0: What's up? I'm Justin Bieber.
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4: Clouds will stick around for the evening, bringing a chance of showers, the risk of a thunderstorm, and a low of 13. And there's sun and cloud for Thursday with a chance of rain and a possible thunderstorm, getting up to 31. For the full 7-day forecast, visit OkotoksOnline.com. 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

charity barbecues, outdoor concerts, and dusty rodeos. If there's a crowd, we're in the middle of it. 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
2: 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Baby, how you feeling?

It's Lola Young, Messy on the Eagle 100.9. Yesterday, we qualified someone for Duck Duck Jeep, and we're going to chat with our qualifier after Justin Bieber. This is Sorry on your Thursday morning.

Carolyn, Pink Pony Club on the Eagle 100.9. Good morning. It's Candace filling in for Terry. Did you guys see that giant goldfish they found at Okotoks this week? Hoi! Shawn Mendes. Nothing holding me back. I wanna

Sabrina Carpenter, Manchild on the Eagle 100.9. It's Candace filling in for Terry this morning. You ever wonder what it sounds like to qualify for a brand new Jeep from your Alberta Jeep dealers? Well, you're going to find out next. First, it's the weekend. Here's In Your Eyes.

Congratulations, Karen. She's off to Landmark Cinemas with Movie Night Out. The movie was Captain America Civil War. Congrats once again, Karen. We're going to play again tomorrow at 8:10. Here's Scott Hellman, PDA.

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1: Tyler Shaw, Run to You, the Eagle 100.9. I'm Candace Johnson. Coming up, we're going to chat about your chance to get on a reality TV show and maybe get a little home reno at the same time. Yes, there is a casting call for Alberta. Details after Elton John and Britney Spears. It's Hold Me Closer on the Eagle.

Heart and the Way We Touch on the Eagle 100.9. It's Candace filling in for Terry this morning. Today we have Her Voice presented by CCAN. This is a weekly feature where we celebrate women who are making a difference and a major impact in our community. Coming up, we'll chat with Lynette at the Rowan House Society. But first, we got music from Daniel Powder. And right now it's Bruno Mars. Here's Risk It All on the Eagle.

It's Cameron Wickholm, you and me on the Drive Home Show. He's going to be in Camrose next weekend for the Big Bentley Jamboree. Pretty sure there's still some tickets available. Here's Alex Warren, Fever Dream.

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